her head on her shoulder. She said, tell me all your trouble. 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She said,

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If the scat man can do it, so can you. Everybody's saying that the scat man stutters but does and never stutter when he sings. But what you don't know, I'm gonna tell you right now that the stutter and the scat is the same thing. Yo, I'm the scat man. Where's the scat man? I'm the scat man. Why should we be pleasing any politician? Reasons would try to cheat the seasons if they could. The state of the condition insults my intuition, and it only makes me

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I hear you all ask about the meaning of scat. Well, I'm the professor, and all I can tell you is while you're still sleeping, the saints are still weeping, 'cause things you call dead haven't yet had the chance to be born. I'm the scat man.

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1: What bamboogie.
0: All the people on the right.
1: Boogaloo.
0: All the people on the left.
1: What bamboogie.
0: All the people on the right.
1: Boogaloo.
0: All the people on the left.
1: What bamboogie.
0: All the people on the right.
1: Boogaloo.
0: All the people on the left.
1: What bamboogie.
0: All the people on the right.
2: Let's go.
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0: 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Baba do bap, bidu, boom, boom. Baba do bap, bidu, boogaloo. 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

0: Say, partner, how do you get to Texas from here?
1: Texas? I don't know.
0: Much obliged.

0: 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How do you get to Texas from here?
1: Texas? I don't rightly know, young feller.
0: Oh, much obliged, ma'am.

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1: From here?
0: Yep.
1: You go straight down the road about a mile.
0: Yep.
1: No. You go back the other way about 2 miles.
0: Yep.
1: Make a right.
0: Yep.
1: Or is it a left? You know what? You can't get to Texas from here.

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